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3: 就用新汰渍，全新汰渍免搓粉，隔夜丸子无需手搓。
2: 哇，是真的！洗衣有难题就找新汰渍。
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14: 得了灰指甲，一个传染俩。
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16: 乐泰亮甲。
17: Well, for me, these last 5 days have been a real eye-opener. I have seen firsthand the courage of the Chinese people. And I didn't realize that you communists were so adept at war.
18: 这五天对我来说是一段难忘的旅程，也从你们身上感受到了中国人的风骨。我没想到你们共产党是这么领导抗战的。
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17: Deputy Director Chu, how did you handle the bandits in Hebei, north and south? You wipe them out?
18: 徐副市长，你们是怎么对待晋南地区的土匪的？你们把他们消灭了吗？
22: 其实很多的土匪都是当地走投无路的农民，我们对待他们还是以争取为主，不到万不得已是不会消灭他们的。
18: To be honest, these bandits are farmers who are into tribal scraps. Therefore, we won't wipe out them unless they refuse to follow us.
17: Then, what are the requirements for enlistment?
18: 那你们招募他们有什么条件呢？
22: 首先，他们必须要坚持抗日，直到把日本人彻底赶出中国。
18: Firstly, they can't give up fighting until we defend the Japanese invaders.
22: 其次，他们必须绝对服从八路军的领导。
18: Secondly, they must obey the leadership of the Eastern Army.
22: 这第三，要接受八路军的政治教育，友善对待八路军的政治工作人员。
18: Thirdly, they must receive political education from the Eastern Army and be kind to our political staff.
22: 第四，不能做危害人民利益的事。
18: Then they are prohibited doing the things which harm the people.
22: 第五。要实行八路军的薪饷标准和八路军吃同样的伙食，并定期提交收支账目的详细报告。
18: Next, they should obey the new standard of the pay for the Eastern Army, have the same food with us, and submit regularly the detailed accounts of the income and expenditure.
22: 第六，汉奸部队必须要通过消灭日本人，表明他们的诚意。
18: Finally, traitors must kill Japanese to prove their sincerity.
17: Deputy Director Xu, your management of the 8th Route Army and your party's refined political work surprised me.
18: 徐副市长，你们八路军的人性化和政治工作的精细化出乎我的意料。
23: 卡尔俊先生，你知道吗？
24: 光南宫地区就有5000多汉奸部队官兵向我们投诚。
18: Mr. Carson, do you know that there are about 5,000 traitors proved their sincerity when it just